0: before you go, there's something I want you to have.
1: Oh, it's beautiful. But wait a minute, isn't this?
0: Yeah, yes it is.
1: But I thought the old lady dropped it into the ocean in the air.
0: Well, baby, I went down and got it for you.

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After all these years of yearning, now you come, well, I thought it was all for

0: Vintage. Rock show. BH Radio 1. Sa Sejadom Šeherče-Hajićem.
1: Ne gasite BHRT.